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girls are dancing in the sand. 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

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But love her, she's hate ember eyes. And sunlit selfies, teeth and time.

call it bliss. They said beware of strangers, but now that's all we are. Rolling real-time auto-fiction reveries with avatars. I'm what I think you think I am. The same voice sings a different song. 100 billion neurons making it up as they go along.

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Everyone can face a crisis, but not everyone can make it home.

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1: Hi, I'm Jack Antonoff from Bleachers, and you're listening to Radio Heinz. Glory to the ones on the edge. I went deeper into everything. I went deeper into the themes I've been writing about. I went deeper into the sound of the band. I went deeper into the sound of New Jersey.
2: 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In direkter Nachbarschaft zur Upper West Side von Manhattan ist hier Jack Antonoff aufgewachsen, der trotz der Nähe zu New York City den Sound von New Jersey als grundlegend anders beschreibt.
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